0: Second Radio, your music, your life.
1: 001, are you listening? Good morning, America, how have you been? Got wasted again, we'll hide it all. I saw you double fell twice as hard. Nah, I never understood you faking pretty good.

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Hear the field, feel the canyon. Hear the fields in you. February, I felt the same as I do now. So take.

crazy bitch. I do what I want when I feel like it. All I wanna do is lose control. You know that I'm a crazy bitch. I do what I want when I feel like it.